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Saturday, June 27th, 10 a.m., 2-Bit Tom Kipp spins surf, old country, and roots music on vinyl. And this is happening at Bruin Coffee and Biscuits, 32nd and Main, 6 p.m. on Saturday at the 11th Street Station Banjo Joe, 6 p.m. at Union Social House on Thursday, Dustin Burley, 6 p.m. at the Wiminooch Bar and Grill, I think that's at Viacito, JB and the Fly Biscuits. Sunday, June 28th at noon, it's the Sunday Record Brunch Club at the 11th Street Station, 6 p.m. on Sunday at the Diamond Bell Saloon, the Blue Moon Ramblers. This has been the KDUR Concert Calendar, brought to you by 11th Street Station, offering a collection of food trucks with a variety of dining options, coffee, cocktails, live music, and more in downtown Durango. If you have an event you would like posted on the KDUR Concert Calendar, please send that information at least 2 weeks in advance to kdur@fortlewis.edu. This has been the Concert Calendar, brought to you by KDUR Radio, broadcasting from the beautiful campus of Fort Lewis College.

Rounding out the first 30 minutes, that was new stuff from King Tuff. Stairway to Nowhere is what I played off of Moo. The top of the hour, we heard from Ghost Woman. I played Highly Unlikely off of Hindsight is 50-50. And that was also our first proper song. So there you go. The Lemonianas after that with One Blood Circle off of their new live album. Cursive after that with The Sun and the Moon. Another Moon song right after that with Guitar Wolf. I played Bacchiaro, The Moon. A short concert calendar break. Then we heard from Ben Auld. St. Bartholomew, Crystal Stilts after that with Darken the Door leading up to King Tuff. Yes, there are lots of new stuff, so I've been playing new stuff. I think it's going to be a new stuff heavy show. And I think you're into it. I don't know. Viagra Boys next. This is Medicine for Horses.

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I'd also like you to know that the Mountain Valley and Wool Association Fiber Festival is currently taking applications for vendors. The festival is October 3 and 4 at the La Plata County Fairgrounds. For more information on the festival or if you have questions about being a vendor, email info@mavwoolfest.org. Thumbs up for fiber. Okay, up next, I have White Fence queued up. 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

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It's just about 7 p.m., which marks the midway point of the Sound Exchange program. That's what you're listening to on KDOR Durango, 91.9, 93.9 FM. 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We heard from Viagra Boys and the song Medicine for Horses off of last year's Viagra Boys. It's spelled funny, and I can never pronounce it. And I've never attempted to on air, but there you go. I did try TV Ghost after that with Vails, Taco Cat. You can't fire me, I quit. A sentiment I've been feeling lately. Ricochet Star after that with By Your Hand. C-Check Project 3 had a short break where I talked at you. White Fence when we came back with Given Up My Heart. King Ropes, Her Hand. Guided by Voices after that with Arthur Square and Super Junk with Void, bringing us up to the top of the hour. Sometimes I look back at the 30-minute set, and I can see some patterns that were unintentional. The first 30 minutes, I gave you a couple of moon songs, and this past one, I gave you some heart and hand songs. So that's, I don't know, take that to the bank and cash it. I don't know. This next hour will begin with the various artists' compilation called Naive Melodies, covers of I was trying to make a joke, but you know, Naive Melodies, it's Talking Heads, covers of Talking Heads. I was trying to make a joke and I couldn't think of anything proper or funny. So anyway, here's Witch, Once in a Lifetime.

of the ancestor who wades out into the depth before swift and graceful a leg.

That was Courtney Barnett and the song Stay in Your Lane off of Creature of Habit, her latest release. The top of the hour, we heard from Witch. I played a cover of Once in a Lifetime off of Naive Melodies, which is a compilation of covers of Talking Heads. Spoon after that with The Hardest Cut. They're actually on tour right now, and I think they just visited Philly. So if you got to see that show, you heard three new songs from Spoon, and I am quite envious. Yola Tango after that with Big Day Coming, Status Non-Status, gave us Basket Weaving. Mock Orange after that with Make Friends, leading up to Courtney Barnett. This next 30-minute set, the last 30-minute set of the Sound Exchange, is actually going to begin with the Beths, who are on tour this summer with Spoon. Sensing a theme, I like Spoon. I love Spoon. Obsessed, possibly, maybe. This is Your Side by the Beths.

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1: You are tuned into KDUR Durango. It is 15 minutes-ish to the top of the hour. So I don't have too much time with you, but going to tell you what you just heard. We started this 30-minute set with the Beths. Well, I suppose it's 15 minutes because we had a break. So at 7:30-ish, we heard from the Beths. I played Your Side off of Expert in a Dying Field. The Walkman after that with I Lost You. Twerps gave us Through the Day and Not a Surf. Led us up to that This American Life promo with the song When I Was Young. I have a few moments left here at the Sound Exchange, but I am going to say goodnight. I hope you have a great week and a lovely night. Thanks so much for tuning in. This has been KDUR Durango, 91.9, 93.9 FM, everywhere online at kdur.org. I'm going to leave you with this last set that will begin with Black Belt Eagle Scout, and I'm going to play Nobody.

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It is 10 p.m., and you're tuned into Nocturnal Transmissions with me, Mean Mike. I'm going to be up here until midnight. I've got a whole bunch of CDs, ton of new music for you. We're going to kick it off with some vinyl, though. This is Useless Eaters and the song Proper Conduct.

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We just heard some new music from Ricochet Star. That was Slacker Part 2 from the new EP Every Moon. Before that was Slift with the song Secret Mirror from their new album Fantasia. We also heard some Sun O. Does Anyone Here Like Venom from their new self-titled. I think if you do like Venom, that one would have been a hard sell. Kind of slow, no drums. Just saying. Before that, Sonic Youth with a live version of Death Valley 69 from the Walls Have Ears live album. Big Boys did Killing Time. Frantics with You're Ill, and the show began with Useless Eaters doing Proper Conduct. Programming on KDUR is made possible by the Durango Telegraph, Durango's independent weekly newspaper that is available everywhere in, around, and outside of town. The Durango Telegraph has provided a mix of news, entertainment, opinion, and advice, with coverage of local events and happenings in a weekly package for over 20 years. More information can be found by calling the Telegraph offices at 970-259-0133. The Durango Telegraph, think outside the box. On Wednesday, July 8th at 6:30 p.m., the San Juan Basin Archaeological Society will host a talk titled Chaco and Beyond. This will take place in the Center of Southwest Studies at Fort Lewis College and on Zoom. For more information or to get the Zoom details, visit sjbas.org. Next up for you, I have some more new music. This is Turnover, I See You and Realize.

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It is 11 p.m. We just heard Goblin with the song Death Dies from the soundtrack to the Giallo movie Profundo Rosso. Before that, new music from Bungee Jumpers. Their song was Opossum. We had Coffer and the song Ain't No Holy Ghost from their new album Coffer 3. Also in there, some new music from Nestor Donuts. His song was Infection from his new album Flamenco Trash. We had Censor with the song New Beat. Just for funsies, played a Discharge with Sweet Suburban Dreams from their early demos, March through June 1977 collection. We also had new music from Yuasa Exide, the song Paranoid Quadrophenia. Charm School did Scene Queen from their new album Schadenfreude Ploy. Ben Old, another new one from him. That was From Now On. We had Body Shop with the song Fallacies from their new EP Sex Body. And that set began with Turnover, I See You, and Realize. Yeah, I believe with the exception of that Discharge track that I slipped in there, that was all new music. Oh, except for Goblin. And Goblin was from 1970-something there, so. 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Next up for ya, what do we got? We have a whole nother hour together, friends. How about a little King Gizzard and the Lizard Wizard? The song is called Sea of Trees. It's one of their older ones from one of their many hundreds of albums. As KDUR station manager Brian Liggett once said, they have too many albums.

This is KDUR Durango, 91.9 and 93.9 FM. That was Total Abuse with Hidden Blood. Before that was ISO, the song Obliterate Me. Crude Thought did Death Prophets. Before that, we Surf was up for a little bit there. Ramones did Surfin' Bird. The Cramps, Surfin' Dead. Guantanamo Baywatch with Sad Over You. We heard Mommy Long Legs in the song Horoscope. Before that was Tijuana Panthers doing Garbage Person. We had Waves with Linus Spacehead. Also Swami John Rice and The Blind Shake in the song Over the Falls. La Luz did Strange World. That set began with King Gizzard and the Lizard Wizard, the song Sea of Trees. Next up for you, here's a new one from Harsh Response. This is Unapologetic.

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It is now 12 a.m. We just heard Off with Death Trip on the Party Train. Before that was Smut doing the song Sweat. Local Heroes, The Letdowns with 13 White Sails. Before that was Career Suicide, Out of the Fray. Black Flag with Damaged One. The Germs did No God. Necros with Satisfy. Sex Vid did the song Wide Open. Before that was Sweat with the song Cita Violenta from their new album Tear It On Down. Hammock with the song Gooning for Free. And that's it. Began with Harsh Response and the song Unapologetic. I misspoke last week. Next week is the 4th of July, so that's when you can expect your super patriotic show. Do tune in. I'll be here then. Yeah. Good night.

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Sometimes when it's very late at night, you can hear things that you wouldn't normally hear during the middle of a busy day. There are all types of little creakings and twitterings, all sorts of scratchings and scrabblings, perhaps a tiny shriek here or there, or maybe a silent moan, all things that come flooding into your consciousness when it's late at night. And it leads you to wonder, what's the significance of each one of those little tiny sounds? Are there souls in torment? Are they scrambling to get out of some place that they don't like very much? Or are they whimpering with ecstasy? One can never tell what those tiny little sounds in the early morning hours could mean. The only way that one can possibly find out what they mean is to consult an expert. I have an expert in mind, and I'm going to consult him right now. His name is Dr. Midnight.

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It's a funny little thing, but I never knew I could ever feel the way that I do till I looked into your sweet eyes of blue. 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

is Alejandro Escobedo from Austin, Texas. 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Please enjoy it. It's beautiful music. Thank you.

0: 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It's time for Three of Cups Astrology.
1: 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This is Jamie with your report for Sunday, June 28th, 2026. Today's important astrological event includes Mars, the planet of action, moving into Gemini. Since Friday, Mars has been lighting up the sky, making different aspects to different planets. Mars is really good at getting us out of our heads and into the world. Mars wants us to move, to create, to dance. Today, it moves out of the grounded, slow-moving Taurus into the chatty, flirty, curious Gemini. This energy is very fast-moving and witty. Mars in Gemini can be a little impulsive, but it's also great at putting an idea into action. For the coming weeks, Mars will help us fight the good fight with our words and big ideas. This has been your daily report with Three of Cups Astrology. Tune back in tomorrow for more on what magic the stars are getting up to.
0: 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The time is 9:01, and it's time for the American Road Trip show. My name is Roxanne. I'll be with you for the next 3 hours. When I signed up for this DJ slot, I did not realize it was going to be on a Sunday morning, which is wonderful. And so my subtitle for the show is Sunday Morning Coming Down. Here's Willie Nelson and Chris Christopherson covering Christopherson's song.

Well, I woke up Sunday morning, no way to hold my head that it didn't hurt. And the beer I had for breakfast wasn't bad, so I had one more for dessert.

I found out that there are over 330 some covers of that song, and I'm hoping to find each one of them and somehow play them during my time here at KDUR. Next is a song inspired by Willie and Chris and Waylon and Johnny Cash. This is the High Women with High Women.

And that was new music by Barn Ghost off their CD Time Will Tell. Lead singer and songwriter for that is a former student of mine. I started off that set with Kris Kristofferson and Willie Nelson, Sunday Morning Coming Down, followed by The High Women with their title song, The High Women. James Taylor followed that up with September Grass from his October Road CD. After that was Sean Colvin, Steady On. That was from the 30th anniversary acoustic edition of her first fantastic CD, Steady On. We heard new music from the Old Crow Medicine Show, The Last American Waltz. They had Molly Tuttle on there with them. After that was Jason Isbell, songs that she sang in the shower, and finished that up with Barn Ghost. On Tuesday, June 30th at 6 p.m., the Durango Public Library will host an arts and crafts session, making book clutches with an upcycled book and fabric. 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Thank you for listening to an Americana Roadshow. Going to start this next set off with the great Johnny Cash off of his album Bitter Tears, Ballads of the American Indian. He got some slack for this CD back in the day, or I guess it was vinyl back in the day. Here comes As Long as the Grass Shall Grow.

as long as the grass shall grow. The Senecas are an Indian tribe of the Iroquois Nation. Down on the New York, Pennsylvania line, you'll find their reservation. After the U.S. Revolution, Corn Planter was a chief. He told the tribe these men they could trust. That was his true belief. He went down to Independence Hall, and there a treaty signed that promised peace with the USA and Indian rights combined. George Washington gave his signature. The government gave its hand. They said that now and forevermore that this was Indian land. As

On the Seneca Reservation, there is much sadness now. Washington's treaty has been broken, and there is no hope, no how. Across the Allegheny River, they're throwing up a dam. It will flood the Indian country, a proud day for Uncle Sam. It has broke the ancient treaty with a politician's grin. It will drown the Indian graveyards. Corn planter, can you swim? The earth is mother to the Senecas. They're trampling sacred ground. Change the mint green earth to black mud flats as honor hobbles down. As long as the moon shall rise.

The Iroquois Indians used to rule from Canada way south, but no one fears the Indians now and smiles a liar's mouth. The Senecas hired an expert to figure another site, but the great good army engineers said that he had no right. Although he showed them another plan and showed them another way, they laughed in his face and said, "No deal, Kanzua Dam is here to stay." Congress turned the Indians down, brushed off the Indians' plea, so the Senecas have renamed the dam. They call it Lake Perfidy.

Washington, Adams, and Kennedy, now hear their pledges ring. The treaties are safe, we'll keep our word. But what is that gurgling? It's a backwater from Perfidy Lake. It's rising all the time. Over the homes and over the fields and over the promises fine. No boats will sail on Lake Perfidy. In winter it will fill. In summer it will be a swamp and all the fish will kill. But the government of the USA has corrected George's vow. The father of our country must be wrong. What's an Indian anyhow? As long as the moon shall rise, look up as long.

You are listening to KDUR Durango. The time is 10:02. Started that set out with Johnny Cash, As Long as the Grass Shall Grow, off of Bitter Tears, Ballads of the American Indian, followed by Bruce Coburn with the song Kit Carson. You can find that on his CD, Nothing But a Burning Light. We had new music from Greg Scoche and Little America with a cover of the song Willin'. They have a brand new album out, Wyoming in the Windshield. Followed by People We Know, Where to Go When It's Time. Follow that up with Sunvolt, Mystifies Me. And the last song in that set was James McMurtry, Iolanthe, from his CD, Where'd You Hide the Body? Coming up next is Todd Snyder covering a Kris Kristofferson song, Maybe You Heard.

Seems like you feel time differently when you're in Colorado. Is that true? Day goes so slow. It's weird.

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1: Hi, it's Nancy from the Durango Public Library, and this is Page One, just a little nibble of a new book from your library. In case you've forgotten about reading, this program gives you a tiny sample of one of the books in our collection. Here's page one of The Dreadfuls. The Anarchist's Daughter. If the world had the decency to display any sense of romanticism, the Whitechapel Hall Reformatory School ought to have been the most dismal place into which I ever stepped foot. The solemn tones of the grand clock, perched above the imposing structure, would announce my arrival, piercing the misty air. And once I crossed the threshold of the heralded institution, a hailstorm should burst over the city, pelting the windows of the hall with remarkable intensity. The ferocity of the storm would be punctuated with wild flashes of flame-blue lightning, illuminating every color with terrible distinctness, turning the hearts of the hall's inhabitants icy with creeping dread. Claps of thunder reverberating down the dark and gloomy corridors would echo through abandoned vaults and hidden passageways, conjuring the souls of the dead long forgotten, and somewhere deep below, in an ancient dungeon perhaps, the rattle of chains would rise up in a ghostly chorus. But because the world has no such romantic notions, the weather remained belligerently pleasant as my aunt and I were escorted from the grand entryway of the hall immediately upon our arrival. My heart sank as we were bustled through bright, pristine corridors, the air within them devoid of mildew and decay, instead laced with a heavy undertone of carbolic soap. Beams of brilliant sunlight poured through the polished windows, and it was with an air of utter despair that I discovered the headmaster's office was no better. Like the rest of the school, it was scrubbed spotless and flooded with light, giving the room a distinct air of cheerfulness that I detested with every fiber of my soul. At least our initial sojourn into the Whitechapel district had been appropriately dismal. The streets were filthy, lined with urchins and beggars, and, much to my delight, we'd been forced to step over the corpse of a disemboweled rat lying upon the staircase of the very institution to which I'd been committed. My aunt's already pale face was visibly blanched, and for a moment I was filled with hope that my most macabre delights might manifest at last. Sadly, it was not to be, for apparently within the walls of the Whitechapel Hall Reformatory School no credence was given to Gothic fancy, and instead the place appeared to be governed with the ruthless fist of modern propriety. It was utterly hateful. We awaited the headmaster's arrival in stony silence, and I hazarded a glance at my aunt's face, seeking any semblance of comfort there. Seated beside me in serene stoicism, her expression was, as always, unreadable. Even after 4 years of living as her ward, it is still unfathomable to me that she was my mother's twin, my sunny, boisterous mother with her shock of auburn hair and honey-hued skin, whose whole persona radiated the glowing warmth of her childhood in far-off Australia, whose voice still carried the sing-song accent of her homeland, who'd always seemed so out of place on the dour gray moors of Somerset, where I'd passed my own childhood in her loving care, that she'd seemed a creature of another world entirely. How was it possible that hers was the same blood as my aunt, who had so completely conformed to contemporary London standards that her well-coiffed hair, ash-pale skin, and tack-sharp accent would never betray a hint of her wild girlhood abroad? And how could it be that my mother's heart, so bursting with love and affection, had stilled, while my aunt's, which appeared to be fueled purely out of hardened spite, resolutely soldiered on? Emotion rose in my chest at the thought. I suppressed it and averted my eyes from my aunt's profile before I would allow myself to continue down a treacherous path of maudlin self-pity at my loss. Not a moment too soon, the office door swung open and two imposing figures strode into the room, each clad head to toe in black. My aunt sprang to her feet and nearly upset her own chair in her haste to turn and offer them a curtsy. I bit back a laugh at her tiresome decorum as I slowly rose to offer my new wardens a considerably more reluctant greeting, scarcely bending at the knee. "Mrs. Atkins, I assume?" The elder and taller of the two men offered a generous bow and friendly smile in my aunt's direction, the corners of his eyes wrinkling in what I could only assume was manufactured fondness. After all, what reason would this old man have to display graciousness to the family of his prisoner? His genteel demeanor was greatly disappointing, as I'd been expecting a considerably more villainous captor against which to test my wits. "I'm Headmaster Graves, the director of this fine institution, and this is my esteemed associate, Reverend Barnett." The balding man in vicar's attire, with a humorously voluptuous beard, extended a bow of his own, but to my relief, he did not smile, and his eyes remained cold. Perhaps a worthy adversary. To read the other 294 pages of The Dreadfuls by A. Ray Dunlap, come to the Durango Public Library. We're located at 1900 East 3rd Avenue. For our hours and other information, visit durangoco.gov. You don't actually read books? Now that's dreadful.
0: Thank you, Nancy. And we are listening to KDUR Durango. Going to start this next half-hour set with a bootleg version of Bob Dylan's Tangled Up in Blue. Check out these lyrics. They're a little bit different.

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Her folks, they said their lives together sure was gonna be rough. They never did like mama's homemade dress. Papa's bank book wasn't big enough.

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And everything that she ever planned just had to be postponed. He thought they were successful,

Sing your song of a crazy old world that was coming along, till one day some fool made the decision to turn on the television. Of course, radio reported we'd all ignore it. The paper said we had no time for it. But before you knew it, you knew Milton Berle, and we all had a new escape from the world. All tuned in before too soon. We were watching a man walk on the moon. He made it look as easy.

He is driving a car. The video killed the radio star. I got the talking blues. Talking blues are easy to do. All you gotta rhyme is a line or two. Rhyme a line or two, and then you don't ever have to rhyme again. See? I can say whatever I want to now. You know.

sitcom catchphrase, game show nation, television soon defied explanation as the situation took to such a degree that eventually we'd hear about a cable TV. Of course, free TV news swore we'd ignore it, and the average family could never afford it. But again, they were wrong. Eventually, everybody wanted their MTV. We were all tuned in, but now the shock was watching a kid do a thing called the moonwalk. Sliding backwards, really, was eventually too far. Reality killed that video star. Got the talking blues. So simple at first, it was hard to foresee the impending collision with reality, but it soon seemed TV turned on itself when the real world came on like it was something else. Of course, actors all acted like they weren't floored, hoping eventually that we'd all get bored. But one after the other, we pretended not to act as we hurtled ever forward toward alternative facts. Then a show called The Apprentice came on, and pretty soon an old man with a comb over had sold us the moon. And we stayed tuned in. Now here we are, reality killed by

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This is Roxanne, and thank you for listening to KDUR Durango. This is an Americana road trip. That last song was The Boxer by Simon and Garfunkel. Before that, we had Todd Snyder doing Talking Reality Television Blues. That was off the Cash Cabin Sessions. Prior to that, Jimmy LaFave was covering Jackson Browne's For Every Man off Looking Into You, a tribute to Jackson Browne. We heard new music by Jaguar Sun, The Wild Unknown, off their release Daisy. And we started that set with a version of Bob Dylan, Tangled Up in Blue, off More Blood, More Tracks, the bootleg series, Volume 14. And I'm going to start this next set out with Tom Petty.

And you are listening to KDUR Durango. That was Brandi Carlile with Every Time I Hear That Song. Before that, we heard Reggae Revelation by local artist John Garza. Steve Earle came to us with City of Immigrants with Foro in the Dark. Went back a little ways to REM from their Unplugged 1991 song called I'll Take the Rain. We heard B.W. Stevenson with Say What I Feel. New music from Sleeping Jesus and a song called Far from L.A. I wanted to send that out to my aunt Lynn, who is listening from L.A. today. Love you, Lenny. Tom Petty started that set with Square One. Downs, McDonough & Foley, personal injury law firm empowering victims in Durango for over 20 years. They are a proud sponsor of KDUR Community Radio. 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And my name is Roxanne, coming at you with the last half hour of an Americana Roadshow. I'm going to start this last half hour off with Bruce Springsteen and Thunder Road.

0: And that was Sounding Arrow from their new release, Skyman. Song was Do You Mean It? Before that, we heard from Hayes Carl, Sake of the Song. The Milk Carton Kids brought us Promised Land. Flagstaff, Arizona musician David Milgram had Red Rock Town from his release, Live from the Heart. And I started that set off with Mary Chapin Carpenter, American Stooge. All right, that is it for my set. It is 11:59. You're listening to KDUR Durango, and please stay tuned for Broke Down Palace.
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3: Welcome to another edition of the Broke Down Palace, brought to you by WYXR Radio in Memphis, Tennessee. I am your host, Patrick Sansone, here with another hour of music from the 1960s and 1970s that involves, includes, incorporates orchestral elements in the arrangements. And this week, we are going to do a special presentation of the work of the musician, arranger, producer, singer, songwriter, Van Dyke Parks, a man who was involved in so much great music in the 1960s and 1970s, perhaps most well known for his early work in his career with Brian Wilson of the Beach Boys. He was integral in the Smile Project, a record that Brian Wilson and the Beach Boys were making as their follow-up to their brilliant Pet Sounds record, which came out in 1966. And after that, inspired by the Beatles and inspired by a lot of things that were going on in the pop music world at the time, Brian Wilson embarked on a very ambitious project that he was calling Smile. And he brought in his new friend Van Dyke Parks to be the lyricist and muse and inspiration for the direction of the project. We'll get into the story of the record a little bit later in the show, but let's start off with one of the signature tracks from that project. This is Heroes and Villains, written by Brian Wilson and Van Dyke Parks, here on the Baroque Down Palace.

That is the track, The All Golden, from the first solo album released by Van Dyke Parks, which came out in 1967, called Song Cycle. This was the record that Van Dyke Parks embarked upon after his involvement with Brian Wilson on the unfinished Smile record. And those two projects do have a lot in common, both records being concept albums, in a way being kaleidoscopic examinations of the history of America and American music. This album, Song Cycle, one of the most unique albums that I can think of in 60s pop, incorporating elements of psychedelic rock and Tin Pan Alley, music from the early 20th century, folk and avant-garde music like Musique Concrète, early sampling and found sounds, a really kaleidoscopic, almost cartoonish album about the American fever dream. Van Dyke Parks was born in Mississippi, but as a young child, his family moved to Los Angeles, where he did some acting as a child actor and was around Hollywood and the magic of Hollywood in the 1950s. He went to music school in the 1960s, studied composition, and formed a folk band with his brother, and became immersed in the California folk scene of the early 60s, which led him to becoming a session musician in the mid-60s and working with people like Leon Russell, Stephen Stills, and encountering Brian Wilson through a meeting of by mutual friend David Crosby of the Byrds. And this led to the work on the Smile Project, which we heard three tracks from at the beginning of the set. We heard the songs Heroes and Villains, followed by the beautiful ballad Wonderful, and then the song Wind Chimes, all from the Smile sessions. The versions of Wonderful and Wind Chimes that we heard came out on a box set that was released in 2011 of a compilation of sessions from the project, which had never been released officially. Songs from those sessions had been circulating as bootlegs for decades, but the album was not officially released until this box set in 2011. There was a record in 1967 that was released called Smiley Smile, which featured some outtakes from those sessions and some reworkings, and the version of Heroes and Villains that started the set today is from that release, Smiley Smile, from 1967. And after that block of songs from the Smile sessions, we heard a track from Van Dyke Parks' first solo record, Song Cycle. And let's get into some more tracks from Song Cycle, starting with a song called Palm Desert, here on the Baroque Down Palace.

That is the artist Ruth Ann Friedman with Carry On, Glittering Dancer, from her 1970 album called Constant Companion, arranged and produced by Van Dyke Parks, who we are celebrating on this special episode today. Van Dyke Parks and Ruth Ann Friedman became friends after meeting on the L.A. folk scene in the mid-1960s. And Ruth Ann Friedman, a songwriter who wrote a big hit for the band, The Association, she wrote the song Windy for them. She was introduced to The Association by Van Dyke Parks, who was well acquainted with a lot of the sunshine pop artists that were working in L.A. at the time. So through that connection, she was commissioned to write a song for them, and she wrote the song Windy in about 20 minutes at David Crosby's house in Laurel Canyon. So Van Dyke Parks was an important figure in the career of Ruth Ann Friedman. We'll talk a bit about that in just a second, but let's go back to the beginning of the set. We started with a track from Van Dyke Parks' first solo album, Song Cycle. We heard the track Palm Desert, inspired by the time that Van Dyke Parks spent in the town of Palm Desert. After working on the Smile Project, he went out to Palm Desert to write the material that would become the Song Cycle record, a record which he initially was titling Looney Tunes, as he wanted to present it as a very cartoonish and dreamlike experience. The record was produced by Lenny Warnker, who was the head of Warner Brothers Records at the time and was very connected to artists like Randy Newman, Harry Nilsson, and a lot of the sunshine pop acts in Southern California at the time, like Harper's Bazaar and the Mojo Men, all of which Van Dyke Parks would collaborate with as a studio musician or as an arranger or co-writer. On that subject, after we heard Palm Desert from the Song Cycle record, we heard Van Dyke Parks' first single as a solo artist, the song Come to the Sunshine, which he wrote in 1965 and recorded and released on this single in 1966. It was also recorded by Harper's Bazaar on their Feelin' Groovy album, which came out in 1967, a single which did not do that well in the charts and remained a hard-to-find collector's item for many years, but really is kind of a prophetic example of what was to come 2 years later in 1967 in the Summer of Love in California, and is a very early example of what came to be known as sunshine pop. And after that, we heard Ruth Ann Friedman with a recording of another early Van Dyke Parks song called High Coin, the first song that Van Dyke Parks ever wrote on guitar and was later covered by many artists like Harper's Bazaar. Again, the West Coast Pop Art Experimental Band did a version. Jackie DeShannon recorded it, as well as the San Francisco band The Charlatans. And after that, it was Ruth Ann Friedman again with Carry On, Glittering Dancer. Let's take a short break here, but we will be back with more Baroque Down Palace and Van Dyke Parks right after this.

Welcome back to the show as we continue our celebration of the great musician, producer, arranger, songwriter, and singer Van Dyke Parks with some tracks that he contributed to as either a producer and arranger or session musician. He did a lot of work on some of the great albums of the 60s and 70s. As a supporting role. And let's start here with a track from the debut album by the artist Ry Cooder. Ry Cooder's debut album was produced by Van Dyke Parks along with Lenny Warnker, with arrangements by Van Dyke Parks. And this is the song One Meatball from that album here on the Baruch Down Palace.

scarecrows dressed in the latest styles, with frozen smiles to chase love away. Humankindness is overflowing.

That is Randy Newman from his debut album from 1968. And the beautiful track, I Think It's Going to Rain Today, a song that's been covered by a lot of wonderful artists. And we actually played the Dusty Springfield version a few episodes back here on the Broke Down Palace, which is also an incredible version. This album, debut album by Randy Newman, was produced by the production team of Van Dyke Parks along with Lenny Warnker. The string arrangement was actually done by Randy Newman himself. Van Dyke Parks did not write this string arrangement, but he was a big part of the album, serving as a co-producer and guiding hand on this album. The two would collaborate on several projects over the years. Van Dyke Parks did a version of a Randy Newman song on his solo album, Song Cycle. The song Vine Street was written by Randy Newman, and the two would collaborate on the soundtrack to the film Performance, and would both be involved with Harry Nilsson around this time. So the two very much connected and very much influential in the incorporation of symphonic textures into pop music around this time. We started the set with the song One Meatball from the debut album by Ry Cooder, which was also a co-production by Van Dyke Parks and Lenny Warnker. After that, it was The Gentle Soul with a song called Our National Anthem. This was the only album that the duo The Gentle Soul made. It was produced by the producer Terry Melcher, who was also involved with a lot of great sunshine pop from this period, and features Ry Cooder on several tracks, as well as Van Dyke Parks on harpsichord, piano, and some of the arrangements on the album. After that, it was Phil Oakes with Bach, Beethoven, Mozart, and me from his album Greatest Hits from 1970. An album with the ironic title, Greatest Hits, was actually an album of all new material at the time, 1970, and contrary to its title, ended up being the lowest selling record of Phil Oakes' career. But an album produced by Van Dyke Parks and featuring a lot of the cream of the crop of the LA session musicians, as well as James Burton on guitar from Elvis Presley's band, as well as Clarence White on guitar, who was in the Byrds at the time. After that, it was Tim Buckley from his debut album from 1966 with the song Song for Janie, featuring Van Dyke Parks on harpsichord and Celeste. And we ended the set with Randy Newman and I Think It's Going to Rain Today. And that's going to do it for this edition of our celebration of Van Dyke Parks here in the Baroque Down Palace. I think we're going to have to extend this and get into a little bit more music next week, as there's just so much to cover when talking about Van Dyke Parks. So let's return to this in our next episode. Thank you for spending this hour with me. It's always my pleasure to bring you this music weekly. Check out Instagram, Baroque Down Palace, for information about upcoming shows and playlists, and baroquedownpalace.com to sign up for our new mailing list where you can receive our monthly newsletter. And you can also find archived episodes from the last several weeks. And we're going to go out with another track by the Beach Boys with collaboration with Van Dyke Parks. This is Sail on Sailor from 1973 and the album Holland, written by Brian Wilson and Van Dyke Parks and sung by Blondie Chaplin here on the Baroque Down Palace.

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My name's Tom Williamson. I'm covering the No Agenda Radio today, and I'm going to play a mix of different things, including probably a lot of covers, my favorite. Let's start off today with... A little country music, maybe.

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1: Oh, yeah. Tape deck, some Creedence tapes. Do you find them much, these stolen cars?
0: Sometimes. Wouldn't hold out much hope for the tape deck, though.
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Okay, that last atrocity I just played was William Hung. It was short, so it fit into the time window. But that was William Hung, the guy that, I don't know, he was so bad he was good. And that's how that started off. Let's go through the set list real quick. Start off at 1 o'clock with Alan Jackson and Jimmy Buffett doing It's 5 O'Clock Somewhere. Junior Brown after that with Highway Patrol. A band called Blackberry Smoke doing just a spectacular live version of Keep on Smiling. They're a very good band. I've not heard of them before, but I when I looked for covers, they popped up, and what a great job. Leroy Van Dyke doing his cover of Dion's Runaround Sue. The Linda Lindas doing their cover of California Sun, originally by the Rivieras in 1963, and that's a new recording from the teenage Linda Lindas. Shooter Jennings after that doing Dire Straits' Walk of Life. The Blasters with One Bad Stud, which is a studio outtake that was just released from a much earlier album. Def Cab for Cutie, new recording Pep Talk that just came out. Creed's Clearwater Revival with It Came Out of the Sky, and we finished up with William Hung. And up next, I thought, since I'm alone up here and nobody can criticize me or give me weird looks, I can play a Neil Diamond song. Not too cool for college kids, I know, but he's actually very good. This is a great song. It's called Shiloh. He put it out in the mid to late 60s, maybe 1970. And I love this song, in part because he used a toy piano in it as part of the as part of a bridge. But it's a song about, he had an unhappy childhood, so he had he'd written a song about a child that's alone, girls don't like him, his parents don't spend any time with him, and Shiloh was his imaginary friend. So give it a chance. Don't be too cool for Neil Diamond, okay?

All right, that was a Randy Newman cover. That was by Jim and Jesse, two bluegrass guys that were born in the 20s, and they're no longer alive, but they did that cover some time ago, and I really enjoy it. We started off the set there with Neil Diamond doing Shiloh. He did different versions of it after a dispute with a record company, as I recall. The Strokes after that with a brand new song, Going Shopping. Bobby Bear, The Streets of Baltimore. That's an interesting song. Soon EMC doing Sur Le Boulevard du Rhythm Funky. Don't know what it means exactly, but I do like it. The Muffs after that with Silly People. The Monkees with Daydream Believer. That was a 2025 remix. You could tell it ended kind of differently. What a great song that was. Of course, they weren't writing their own songs. That was written by a guy that was in the Kingston Trio originally. And it's just the essence of late 60s pop music. And then we finished up with Jim and Jesse. KDUR is supported by the Community Concert Hall at Fort Lewis College. The concert hall presents a free performance by the Spicy Pickles in downtown Durango at Buckley Park on Thursday, July 2nd at 5:30. More information can be found at DurangoConcerts.com or by calling 970-247-7657. 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Okay, up next, it is 2 o'clock. You're listening to KDUR Durango. And I thought I'd play some Jerry Garcia, and I pulled a little document here off the web it's kind of interesting. He was in the Army in 1960, not that long. And his discharge, his review prior to his discharge indicate that he'd had a summary court-martial and battery punishments for the battalion. He indicated that he has no desire to be a soldier, and he was only interested in getting out of the Army. I have found Garcia to be unreliable, irresponsible, immature, unwilling to accept authority, and completely lacking in soldierly qualities. Garcia has been performing routine battery details. His only interest appears to be getting out of the Army. Since they see no improvement or likelihood for improvement, he got a dishonorable discharge. I bet that really messed up his life, huh? Anyway, here we go with a Jerry Garcia recording.

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Okay, let's go through the set list. I started the set off with Jerry Garcia doing Tore Up Over You. Courtney Barnett after that, new record, Stay in Your Lane. James Last doing another Neil Diamond song, I Am, I Said. James Last was a German band orchestra leader. And his formula, he was already in his 40s and 50s when he was doing this, was to take pop music that was popular. And he had this huge orchestra and Wells the chorus, too. And he would tour all over Europe, including Russia, which at the time in the 70s and 80s, you know, quite a limited access situation. But he was the he was described as creating acoustic porridge. It wasn't necessarily, it was like elevator music in a way, but I kind of think it's interesting. I like it. After that, we had Lambrini Girls doing Cult of Celebrity. That's new. Pavement with a spectacular live version of Type Slowly. The Mamas and the Papas after that doing The In Crowd, which was a song that came out 64, 65, and then got a lot of popularity as a jazz version, I think with Ramsey Lewis. And then the Mamas and Papas in 66 did that, and they were all huge hits. After that, we had Wet Leg doing Liquidize, and we finished up the set with Artie Hill doing Honky Tonk OCD. Okay, so what is up next here? I'm going to push the button and find out.

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He's washing dishes

0: Later today on This American Life, we stand on four corners in four different spots in this country to get a picture of life here today. A corner in Chicago, where you can see the history of the last 200 years. A corner in Portland, Maine, with a cemetery, a dog run, and a small mystery. A corner in Louisville, where one couple had their first kiss. And one more corner, maybe near you, later today on This American Life from Public Radio International.
1: Okay, let's go through the set list real quick. I started off this last short section with Frank Sinatra doing Making Whoopee, one of my favorites. 1956, the Capitol years. Can't go wrong. After that, we had Robert Wells and some others doing a cover of ELL's Rockaria, and we finished up with James McMurtry doing Loveland, a town in West Texas. Apparently not much to talk about. And let's go into some more Shooter Jennings.

Okay, I thought I'd finish up the set list here. Start off the set list with James McMurtry doing Loveland. After that, Shooter Jennings, 4th of July. The Apples and Stereo doing Radiation. Emily Nenai with her new record, Living in Shape. Ronnie Dunn. And we're finishing up with Little Green Acres. The weather for the next week or two is going to be pretty much the same. So get used to some serious hot weather. Okay? Up next will be our regularly scheduled program at 3 o'clock. And we'll be with him in just a moment.

KDUR Durango, the time is now 3 p.m. You are tuned into The End of Radio with your host, Ford Prefect, from now until 5 p.m. Today is the 28th of June, marking the 57th anniversary of the Stonewall Riots, doing a bit of a Pride Month special this show here. And specifically, what I really wanted to start off with is this Anoni and the Johnstons record from a few years back, 2023, My Back Was a Bridge for You to Cross, featuring Marsha Johnson on the cover, also the namesake of the band, very monumental in the Stonewall Riots, the, you know, very important part of our history, and one that I don't have the time to get into right here on the station, but do, you know, I trust y'all are avid, you know, y'all are smart, go and look into it. It's a very important part of our history, and it's one that, especially now, I think is important to remember. This is a bit of a melancholy track. This is Why Am I Alive Now? Anoni, one of just an amazing singer. She was very frequently with the Velvet Underground, has a just some amazing, amazing performances with Lou Reed. And without further ado, this is Anoni and the Johnstons.

KDR Durango. That was Chicano Batman with Freedom is Free. I love that track. I've loved it for years. The bass line on it is just unmatched. It's so good. I believe it's the vocalist who's also on bass. It's been a bit since I've caught up with Chicano Batman's output, excluding their Talking Heads cover they did a couple years back, which was really good, of Cross-Eyed and Painless. Velvet Underground before that with Candy Says, a song about Candy Darling, a very important trans figure related towards... she was very big with like Andy Warhol movies. She was very involved in a lot of music and art just in general. Just a very important figure. Another one to look up. Noni and the Johnstons with Why Am I Alive Now? That was off of My Back Was a Bridge for You to Cross. Doing a bit of a Pride Month special today, marking the 57th anniversary of the Stonewall Riots, which is another very important thing that you should look up later if you're not aware. We have a request to start this next set off, but first, programming KDR is made possible by the Durango Telegraph, Durango's independent weekly newspaper available everywhere in, around, and outside of town. The Durango Telegraph has provided a mix of news, entertainment, opinion, and advice with coverage of local events and happenings in a weekly package for over 20 years. More information can be found by calling the Telegraph offices at 970-259-0133. The Durango Telegraph. Think outside the box. We have, like I said, a request here. This is an amazing band, and we're going to be swapping over to a bit of a metal sound. Variety is amazing. We're here to celebrate that. And I think it's fine to go just straight into some metal here. I was planning on it anyways before I got a request, actually, so they already read my mind. This is Bodhidharma by Agriculture, one of my favorite bands out there right now. They are just... They're life affirmative. It's celebratory. They are also just great, great folks. They had a big trans flag draped over their amps when I saw them live in Albuquerque. So mad respect. Had a great convo with them after the show. Just check out Agriculture. They're amazing, amazing, amazing folks and amazing musicians, as we're about to hear. This is Bodhidharma off of The Spiritual Sound.

KDUR Durango. That was Destiny Bond with Blood Chokes off their first album, Be My Vengeance. Managed to pick that up when I was in Denver on vinyl, and I'm so happy about it. Fantastic band. I've been big fan of... this record was one of my favorites of 2023. Their newest record is amazing, but that's my favorite track of theirs. Check out Destiny Bond. They're underrated. And, support your local musicians. Agriculture before that, by request, but also coincidentally what I was going to be playing anyways. So shout out, we're on the same wavelength, requester. That was Bodhidharma and Hallelujah off of The Spiritual Sound, two songs that are very much like sister songs, which is a thing they kind of do, Agriculture. They have a lot of songs where it'll be a very heavy song and then a sort of one-on-one, very much more chill song. But that's using the same lyrics for the most part as the song before it or after it. And I think it's... I love Agriculture. They are one of my current favorite contemporary metal bands by far. They're just... they're amazing. Check out Agriculture, y'all. On Wednesday, July 8th at 6:30 p.m., the San Juan Basin Archaeological Society will host a talk titled Chaco and Beyond. This will take place in the Center of Southwest Studies at Fort Lewis College and on Zoom. For more information or to get the Zoom details, visit sjbas.org. We are doing our Pride Month special still, featuring a lot of queer musicians, a lot of queer-friendly musicians, or outspokenly pro-LGBTQ rights musicians, as well as just I'm playing a lot of stuff that I think is very important to me in that it is just life affirmative. It fills me with joy because I am a staunch believer, and this goes out to y'all too, that hopelessness and despair are tools to be used against us. And I think that, to quote an Idols album, we'll be hearing something off it later too, by the way. To quote an Idols album, my great mantra, joy is an act of resistance. So, on to our next song, though. I have been somewhat obsessed with this band recently. It is Home Is Where. This is their I Became Birds EP from 2021. Another two-part track where one, they're just the same song, kind of just broken into. Starting off with L. Ron Hubbard Was Way Cool, title parodying the, I think, King Missile song, Jesus Was Way Cool. And then the next song after that is Long Distance Conjoined Twins. Love this band. Check them out.

KDOR Durango, the time is now 4 p.m. KDOR Durango, the time is now 4 p.m. Now you can probably hear me. That was Juju with Apostat Commander off of A Promise. Before that, we had a request for some Car Seat Headrest. That was The Catastrophe. Good luck with that, man. Off of The Scholars, their album from last year, if memory serves. Yeah, last year. We heard Toby Fox with Ford Sanctuary, and that's like fourth, but spelled with RD, like third. Yeah, it's off of the new Deltarune soundtrack. Deltarune, a very, very important game to myself and a number of others. Very much one that features a lot of, both features a lot of queer characters, but also is very much about things like identity and, the self and all that, as well as being goofy. It's hilarious. It's a hilarious game. And very deep. Check it out if that's your forte, but I wanted to include some Toby Fox in there for this Pride Month special. Ween with Roses Are Free. That's off of Chocolate and Cheese, a legendary album. Just, it's Ween. Come on. Against Me with We Laugh at Danger and Break All the Rules. That's off Reinventing Axl Rose. Idols, as I said I would play. That's I'm Scum off of Joy is an Act of Resistance. Started things off there with Long Distance Conjoined Twins. And L. Ron Hubbard was Way Cool by Home Is Where off their 2021 EP, I Became Birds. Got some more music coming up if I can talk. KDR is supported by the Community Concert Hall here at Fort Lewis College. The Concert Hall has presented a free performance by the Spicy Pickles in downtown Durango at Buckley Park on Thursday, July 2nd at 5:30 p.m. More information can be found at DurangoConcerts.com or by calling 970-247-7657. Pardon my illiterate self for not being able to read that correctly. So I'm getting some help here then while I apparently relearn how to read. Just going to speed run some English classes on whatever online thing and relearn it while we listen to a request I had here for some Depeche Mode. This is Master and Servant. It's so-

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You are tuned into the End of Radio for 30 more minutes here with me, your host, Ford Prefect. That was Thou with School, cover of Nirvana off their Nirvana cover album, Blessings of the Highest Order. We also heard Pupil Slicer of Blossom, Dream Crusher with Sishet, Nine Inch Nails with Kinda I Want To off of their Pretty Hate Machine remaster, Link Ray with The Swag, also known as the Pink Flamingo's opening theme, Queens of the Stone Age with Sicily, Depeche Mode starts off there by request with Master and Servant. 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More information on the Gay and Lesbian Fund for Colorado can be found online at gayandlesbianfund.org. Continuing along with our Pride special here, playing songs by trans artists or queer artists in general, or queer friendly or queer, just outspokenly pro-LGBTQ rights, or just stuff that's pretty celebratory of life. As I said earlier, I believe joy is an act of resistance, to quote the Idols album title. We have some Deaf Heaven here to start us off here with a very powerful track. I think this is Dream House. It is the live version off of 10 Years Gone, one of the best live albums ever, I may add. I would put it in top five live albums easily. Check it out. It's amazing. Deaf Heaven is just, I don't know what to say about Deaf Heaven that I haven't already. They're just amazing. This is Dream House.

0: You're listening to KDUR Durango, and this is the Astro of the Day Report with Jamie, Rhiannon, and Rye from Three of Cups Astrology. This is Jamie with your report for Sunday, June 28th, 2026. Today's important astrological event includes Mars, the planet of action, moving into Gemini. Since Friday, Mars has been lighting up the sky, making different aspects to different planets. Mars is really good at getting us out of our heads and into the world. Mars wants us to move, to create, to dance. Today, it moves out of the grounded, slow-moving Taurus into the chatty, flirty, curious Gemini. This energy is very fast-moving and witty. Mars and Gemini can be a little impulsive, but it's also great at putting an idea into action. For the coming weeks, Mars will help us fight the good fight with our words and big ideas. This has been your daily report with Three of Cups Astrology. Tune back in tomorrow for more on what magic the stars are getting up to.
1: That was Three Cups Astrology. Coming up at the top of the hour, we have This American Life. 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Got one more set of music for y'all for this Pride Month special. And it's a pretty special one to me. I've played a live version of it before, but I want to play just the original. This is a song that has gotten me incredibly emotional every single time I've heard it. It is one of the most beautiful pieces of music ever written. I will stand by that. Genuinely, it is. I've driven while listening to the song as the sun was setting or rising. Funnily enough, on either occasion, it was either setting or rising. And just, it's brought me to tears of just how beautiful it is. It's a song that I think celebrates freedom in life and just being unapologetically unwilling to part with the basic human necessity of freedom. Freedom to be yourself, freedom to express yourself, irregardless of literally anything else in the way. This is Pharoah Sanders with You've Gotta Have Freedom. Happy Pride Month to y'all. I'll see you all next week. Love ya.

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You've been tuning to KDUR Durango. This has been The End of Radio. The time is now 5 p.m. I've been your host, Ford Prefect. Playing us out is Esma Harba with When I Go to Sleep off of their self-titled album. Pharoah Sanders before that with You've Gotta Have Freedom off of Africa. I'll see you all next week. Happy Pride Month. Stay tuned for This American Life. Love all y'all.

Good afternoon. This is JP on One Man's Trash, filling in for Keith tonight, and glad to be with you. The time is, it's not quite 6 o'clock, but it's really close, and that's when the show starts. So let's call it 6 o'clock, and you are listening to KDUR Durango. And again, thanks for tuning in tonight. I'll be with you for the next couple hours. So you're wondering about the weather. Well, it's going to be, like, for the next several days, the highs are going to be right around 80, and it's going to be windy, and we just hope that the fires calm down a little bit. But these winds look kind of concerning. Tomorrow's forecast is 79 degrees, sunny. Southwest winds 10 to 15 miles an hour in the afternoon with gusts up to 30 miles an hour. And it's pretty constant throughout the week, so I won't bore you with the all the temperatures. Looks like it's warm. There's a little bit of a warming trend, but lows in the 40s, so that's really good. All right, so yeah, on a serious side, a really good friend of mine from a long time ago. He has been a good friend a long time. Passed away this morning, and he was a listener to, I share a show with Matt. It's called No Regerts Radio. It's on Wednesday afternoons. And yeah, so that is very sad. So I'm dedicating this first set to Jeff, who gave me a lot of music over the years. And this is a set basically of music that he introduced me to, or we just, like, a band we saw together. So we're going to start with the Rainmakers from back in the 80s, and this song is called The Lakeview Man.